0: sure it hurts more vivid and worse what I feel I deserve. Yeah, cause I'm so fucking fabulous.
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Just Yesterday. 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
2: Fantastica. 100 dischi per l'estate.

This is a game. Whatever I play to you, you play back to me. Back to me. You play back to me.